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0: Eric Church, Tim McGraw, and Morgan Wallen. That's MacArthur. Hi there, I'm Bobby G. Well, tomorrow, of course, is the AMA Awards on CBS. Queen Latifah will be hosting. Billy Idol is getting a Lifetime Achievement Award. Darius Rucker, of course, with Hootie and the Blowfish. Keith Urban also performing tomorrow on the AMAs. 8 p.m. Eastern on CBS.
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ACM Entertainer of the Year. Congratulations. And Male Artist of the Year. That's Cody Johnson with Dirt Cheap. Hi there, I'm Bobby G. On a memorial weekend from all of us here at the radio station for those men and women who gave the ultimate sacrifice, their lives for our freedom. We honor you this weekend and the families who also paid the ultimate sacrifice, and for those men and women who continue to sacrifice for our freedoms today. Memorial weekend. Take some time. John Michael Montgomery, next.

0: That's Chris Jansen and me in a beer. Hi there, I'm Bobby G. Well, last weekend at the ACMs, Ella Langley and Cody Johnson were the big winners. Of course, Ella won Female Artist of the Year, plus Song of the Year and Single of the Year for Choosing Texas. Cody, of course, won Entertainer of the Year and Male Artist of the Year. Of course, Ella, when she won Female Artist of the Year, she got so emotional and thanked all the women in country music for being so good to her. And I loved Blake Shelton closing the show by covering the ultimate Kenny Rogers, The Gambler. Loved it.
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0: George Burge along with Luke Bryan. That's Ride, Ride, Ride. Hi, I'm Bobby G. Still to come, Carly Pierce, Luke Combs, and Megan Maroney with Beautiful Things next.
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0: John Morgan and Just a Kid Myself. Hi there, I'm Bobby G. Well, The Late Show with Stephen Colbert ended its 11th year run this last week with Paul McCartney as the final guest, plus appearances by Bryan Cranston, Paul Rudd, Ryan Reynolds, Elvis Costello, and all the other late night hosts as well. 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

majority of the case of country music versus any other music on the radio, we, the judge and jury, find that those other stations are guilty of not playing good music. 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

Alexandra Kay in Straight for the Heart. Hi there, I'm Bobby G. Talk about in the heart, boy, NASCAR's Kyle Busch passed away this last week. And as an undisclosed severe illness, I know they'll probably find out exactly what it was. He was only 41 years old, and he did struggle with a sinus issue during the race on May 10th, but not sure if that's related. Kenny Chesney is next.

0: Ella Langley and Be Her. Hi there, I'm Bobby G. Well, Ella just revealed 5 major career goals that she hasn't accomplished yet. The first is headlining Red Rocks. Starting to act. I think she's going to be a great actress. Hosting Saturday Night Live, adding a saxophone to her band, and, of course, selling out stadiums. It's all coming up.
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0: Zimmerman with Chevy Silverado. Hi there, I'm Bobby G. Still to come, Chris Jansen, Low Cash, and Blake Shelton, Stay Country or Die Trying, next.
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0: Kane Brown and his latest. It's called Woman. Hi, I'm Bobby G. Well, Jelly Roll's new song, Rise Up, is the official theme song for the 2026 Stanley Cup playoffs. The NHL says the song perfectly matches the energy and intensity of playoff hockey. Congratulations. Luke Combs and Coe Wetzel coming up.
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12: 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I hope you're enjoying your Memorial Day weekend. I'll be back in Tuesday morning from 6 until 10 right here on River Country 101.7. 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We will spotlight new country music at 8:05. Some Tuesday facts coming your way at 8:10. Brandon Clark will have the latest in local news. 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

Co Wetzel, Jesse Murph in the High Road. Hi there, I'm Bobby G. Well, Spotify just dropped its lineup for CMA Fest. Pretty stacked. Co Wetzel, who you just heard, will be there along with Cody Johnson, Jelly Roll, Kane Brown, Keith Urban, Carly Pierce. It's all taking place at Blake Shelton's Old Red on Broadway June 4th through the 6th. It'll also be a place to catch some great up-and-comers, and usually a surprise performer will drop in as well. Darius Rucker is next.

0: Ella Langley and Morgan Wallen. Boy, there's a pair. I can't love you anymore. Hi, I'm Bobby G. Got Parmalee and Jason Aldean coming up.
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0: Jason Aldean and Don't Tell on Me. John Party on the way. Kenny Chesney, who, by the way, has had his 100th appearance on the Billboard Country Hot Chart, only to match the king, Mr. George Strait. 100 appearances on Billboard. Congratulations to Kenny Chesney. His no shoes, no shirt, no problem coming up.
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2: Hey, y'all, this is Brantley Gilbert, and this is my new song, Good Damn. Good Damn is a song I wrote with my good friends Brock Berry Hill, Taylor Phillips, and a fella you might know by the name of Hardy. And it's a song about shoot me a shot. Long story short, hope y'all dig it.

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0: It's Morgan Wallen and his latest. It's Don't We. Hi there, I'm Bobby G. Well, I saw this. Pretty interesting. An interactive Ozzy Osbourne avatar is in the works. Sharon Osbourne says, you can ask Ozzy anything, and he will answer you in his own voice. And the answers will always be what Ozzy would have said. Interesting. George Burge is next.
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That's Luke Bryan, country, and she knows it. Hi, I'm Bobby G. Well, you're never too old for fun. A 99-year-old woman just set the Guinness World Record for the oldest person ever to crowd surf, and it happened at a show with Brantley Gilbert at the Rock the Country Festival in Texas. Pretty cool stuff. Carrie Underwood is next.

0: Tucker Wetmore and Brunette. Hi there, I'm Bobby G. Well, if you meet your idol and you get a gift, what do you do with that? You cherish it forever, right? Well, that's exactly what happened with Ashley McBride. Dolly gave her a chapstick 20 years ago, and she still has it today. Miranda Lambert is next.
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0: Kent, Coetzel, Rocky Mountain Low. Hi there, I'm Bobby G. Coming up, got Chase Matthew and Parmalee next.
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0: Dustin Lynch and Easy to Love. We heard from Scotty McCurry and Darius Rucker with Hootie and the Blowfish. Speaking of Darius, he's going to be performing along with Hootie and the Blowfish on the American Music Awards tomorrow on CBS, 8 p.m. Eastern. Queen Latifah is going to be hosting. Keith Urban also making an appearance. And Billy Idol will be receiving a Lifetime Achievement Award.
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Well, then, just get out that welding torch and put that tuning knob out of its misery. 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

Morgan Wallen, thinking about me. I think he's going to be on the short list for 2030. The Super Bowl will be in Nashville, Tennessee. NFL owners made the decision in Orlando, Florida. So we, I'm sure, are guaranteed a country music halftime show on 2030. The problem is now we got to wait till 2030 for a good country music halftime show. Huh, well. Wow.

0: Vincent Mason and Wish You Well. Hi there, I'm Bobby G. Speaking of wishing them well, the Red Clay Strays said they almost died after their private jet malfunctioned while traveling to the ACM Awards last weekend. A piece of the plane's engine flew off during takeoff, forcing the aircraft to circle for hours before making an emergency landing. Thank God they're all okay.
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0: Zimmerman, Chevy Silverado. Hi there, I'm Bobby G. Thank you so much for letting me spend some time with you. I hope you enjoy your Memorial Day weekend. Take some time to honor the men and women who gave the ultimate sacrifice so we can get to do this, the freedoms that we get to enjoy, and our heart to the family who have lost loved ones who have given that sacrifice. We honor you this weekend.
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That's Ella Langley. Be Her. I'm Scott Evans. Great to have you with us on this Memorial Day. Coming up, if you're going on a

0: Jason Aldean, don't tell on me. I'm Scott Evans. Happy to have you with us. Happy Memorial Day. Now, if you're taking a family road trip today, you might want to play this game. Name that tune, humming edition. Sound good? All right, let's proceed to play it. One person hums a tune, no words. Others guess the song. The person who guesses correctly gets to hum the next tune. But our absolute favorite family car trip game is the silent game. You've heard of this one. I think we've all played it. Now, this one is simple. Everyone tries to stay silent for as long as possible. The last person to make a sound wins. This is a dad favorite.
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2: 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It appears by its own numbers, the U.S. government seems insolvent. It's reported that the Treasury shows about $6 trillion in assets and over $47 trillion in liabilities. 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

Anthony Chesney, Carry On. I'm Scott Evans. Coming up, a game you can play at the airport to keep the kids quiet and happy. Sound good? Okay, stay with us.

0: Luke Combs, Sleepless in a Hotel Room. I'm Scott Evans. Now that we're spending more time than ever waiting at the airport, what do you do to kill the downtime? Most people, 51%, go straight to the bar and start drinking. Yeah, that's the popular one, the popular thing to do. 19% gulp down a fast food meal, and the rest of us just sit down and wait and make fun of other people.
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2: 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It appears by its own numbers, the U.S. government seems insolvent. It's reported that the Treasury shows about $6 trillion in assets and over $47 trillion in liabilities. Add it all up, and it looks like the U.S. owes more than $130 trillion it doesn't have. 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

0: That's Morgan Wallen, Don't We? I'm Scott Evans. Memorial Day weekend is here. Yeah, just barely, but it's here. Thanks for being with us.
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0: 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We do like to take the high road. 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

0: That's Luke Combs. Be by you. I'm Scott Evans. Okay, you need more motivation to exercise? Yeah. How about more money? Definitely. All right, well, people who exercise three or more times a week earn nearly 10% more than those who don't. Okay, interested now? Staying active improves your brain function, your mood, and increases your energy, which all adds up to more productivity and more money.
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0: I'm breaking hearts on a Friday night. She's a Friday night heartbreaker. Here is a gameplay. You better do yourself a favor. The setting things right on a Sunday.
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Alan Jackson, Gone Country. I'm Scott Evans. Great to have you with us. Coming up, let's talk about our Memorial Day plans, all right?

0: John Morgan, kid myself, I'm Scott Evans. Okay, so it's Memorial Day. If you haven't made plans for Memorial Day by now, let's face it, you're not going to be making any Memorial Day plans. So let's talk about what other people are doing. More than half of us plan to just hang out with family and friends for the holiday, with 38% planning a barbecue or picnic at home. Sounds good. Doing housework or home improvement activities, also popular, but, you know, not how you want to spend your entire day, right?
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0: George Burge, ride, ride, ride. You know, that reminds me, do people still go on drives? You know, with the cost of gas and traffic the way things are now, probably not, but it used to be something to do, right? I'm Scott Evans. Great to have you with us.
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2: Hey, y'all, it's Zach John King, and this is my new song, Get to Drinking. The story behind Get to Drinking is about a relationship that I had in the past, and after a few Jack and Cokes, I started to paint it with rose-colored glasses, started to act like it wasn't my fault for letting things get so bad. I think everybody feels that way at some point in a relationship. It's a song that covers a sad topic with really upbeat.

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I'm Scott Evans. Great to have you with us. Coming up, what are you putting on the grill this year? And who's doing the cooking? 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Stay with us.

0: Chris Jansen, me, and a beer. I'm Scott Evans. Okay, it's Memorial Day. This marks the beginning of barbecue season. What do you put on the grill? You know, I don't want to get too personal, but, you know, the most popular foods for the grill are hamburgers, steak, hot dogs, and chicken breasts. I love all of those. Chicken parts, pork chops, ribs, and sausages, also fan favorites. And who is going to be doing the cooking? Men, much more likely than the women. Men, 61%.
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John Party, boots off. I'm Scott Evans. Yeah, the boots are off. You're ready to watch some TV, chill out. What that commute is doing to you. Coming up.

0: Megan Maroney, Beautiful Things. I'm Scott Emmons. Now, we hardly know each other, but let me just suggest to you that living closer to the office might help perk you up. Make sense? I think so. Researchers say commuting contributes to stress, exhaustion, and days missed from work. So think about it, all right?
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0: Dan and Shay, say so. I'm Scott Evans, producer Jason, and I want to wish you a very happy Memorial Day weekend, and thanks for being with us.
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0: Morgan Wallen. I got better. I'm Scott Evans. Coming up, we're not going to tell you what to do on this Memorial Day, but we'll tell you what everyone else is doing. Stay with us.
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0: exact top, south of sanity. I'm Scott Evans. Okay, what are your plans for Memorial Day weekend? We want to know. More than half of us plan to just hang out with family and friends for the holiday, with 38% planning a barbecue or a picnic at home. Sounds good. Doing housework or home improvement activities, also popular. I'm not really so sure about that, though.
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Luke Combs, Ain't No Love in Oklahoma. I'm Scott Evans. Okay, who's more likely to lie when communicating on the internet? Uh-oh, it's about to get real. Stay with us.

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0: Bailey Zimmerman, Chevy Silverado. I'm Scott Evans. All right, let's get down to it. Who's more likely to lie when communicating on the internet, a man or a woman? The guys lie. Men are more likely to lie online. Women are more honest, unless, of course, and this is always a possibility, they were lying when they took this poll.
1: The U.S. Treasury quietly released its official financial report for 2025. It appears by its own numbers, the U.S. government seems insolvent. It's reported that the Treasury shows about $6 trillion in assets and over $47 trillion in liabilities. Add it all up, and it looks like the U.S. owes more than $130 trillion it doesn't have. 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

0: That's Corey Kent with Co Wetzel, Rocky Mountain Low. I'm Scott Evans with a little bit of country music news for you. Trace Adkins is leaving the door open for 2026 to be his final year on the road. Yes. His current 30th anniversary tour could mark the end of his extensive touring. At 64 years old, he's celebrating three decades since the release of his 1996 debut album, Dreamin' Out Loud. And while he still fills up those venues across the country, he admits he is seriously considering slowing down within the next year.
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Gordon Davis. Turn this truck around. I'm Scott Evans. Will high gas prices stop people from hitting the road on this Memorial Day weekend? Stay with us. You'll find

We play the songs you grew up with and the ones you'll never forget. River Country 101.7. We play the songs you grew up with. We play the songs you grew up with and the ones you'll never forget. River Country 101.7.

0: Chris Jansen, me, and a beer. Wait a minute, not till you reach your destination, okay, Chris? I'm Scott Evans. So, will high gas prices stop Americans from hitting the road this Memorial Day? No, quite simply no. Roads are expected to be more crowded this holiday weekend despite high gas prices. It's projected that 45 million Americans will travel at least 50 miles over the Memorial Day weekend, the highest number ever recorded for the period. Now, of that, 39.1 million are expected to drive, making it the most popular way to travel.
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That's Kane Brown, Woman. I'm Scott Evans. So what's everyone doing this Memorial Day weekend? Now, I wouldn't have asked if I didn't already know. So stay right where you are. You'll find out.

0: That's Luke Combs, Sleepless in a Hotel Room. I'm Scott Evans. So, what are your plans for Memorial Day, huh? More than half of us plan to just hang out with family and friends for the holiday, with 38% planning a barbecue or picnic at home. All good. Doing housework or home improvement activities. Also popular. Nah, no they aren't.
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0: John Morgan, kid myself. I'm Scott Evans. A little bit of country music news for you. This is all good stuff. Luke Combs and his wife Nicole announced the birth of baby number 3, welcoming son Chet Wiley and sharing sweet family photos with big brothers Tex and Bo. Congratulations, guys.
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0: MacArthur from Hardy and Eric Church and Tim McGraw and Morgan Wallen, and now the story behind that song from Hardy.
1: Yeah, that song is crazy. I wrote that. It was like on a Friday, and then like on Monday, I worked up the nerve to send it to Eric Church and took the liberty of saying, we should do this together. Include the biggest country artist in the world, Morgan Wallen, and then Tim McGraw. So yeah, MacArthur is a very special one, and I know I wrote the song, but I also feel like I'm like, how did I end up on this song? You know, it's a lineup of just absolute legends.
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3: The U.S. Treasury quietly released its official financial report for 2025. It appears by its own numbers, the U.S. government seems insolvent. It's reported that the Treasury shows about $6 trillion in assets and over $47 trillion in liabilities. Add it all up, and it looks like the U.S. owes more than $130 trillion it doesn't have. 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
9: 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We will spotlight new country music at 8:05. Some Tuesday facts coming your way at 8:10. 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
0: And you can thank God for that.

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0: Ella Langley, Morgan Wallen together. I can't love you anymore. And this is the place to hear it because it is not on, well, at least so far, any album from Ella Langley or Morgan Wallen. 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
2: 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It appears by its own numbers, the U.S. government seems insolvent. It's reported that the Treasury shows about $6 trillion in assets and over $47 trillion in liabilities. Add it all up, and it looks like the U.S. owes more than $130 trillion it doesn't have. 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
1: I'm Brandon Clark with your Shaw Local News Weekend Report. Several communities across the Sauk Valley are preparing Memorial Day observances and summer events in the weeks ahead. Sugar Grove Church and School, along with Palmyra Cemetery near Dixon, will hold their annual Memorial Day service Saturday afternoon. The ceremony begins at 2 p.m. at the church on Timber Creek Road and will include a guest speaker, a reading of local veterans' names, and a graveside service with flowers placed on veterans' graves. Refreshments will follow at the church. Meanwhile, the United Way of Lee County celebrated another successful fundraising year Tuesday during its 2025 campaign celebration in Dixon. The organization announced it raised more than $419,000 through community donations during the latest campaign. Several individuals and organizations were also recognized for their contributions. Lutheran Social Services of Illinois was named Partner Agency of the Year, while Noah Grote received the Rising Star Award. Coffee Crush earned Small Business of the Year honors, Sterling Federal Bank was named Business Champion of the Year, and the Spirit of United Way Award went to Ken Nelson. And in Sublette, village leaders are bringing back a farmer's market this summer while also gearing up for a busy season of community events. Economic Development Coordinator Don Dingus says the village will launch a Tuesday evening farmer's market beginning June 16th after receiving renewed interest from vendors and residents. The market will run from 4 until 7 p.m. every Tuesday through mid-September in the downtown lot next to La Fiesta Restaurant. And Sublette will also host a cruise night on Saturday evening and its annual Memorial Day Remembrance Ceremony later this month at the Veterans Memorial outside the Ellis Dingus Center. Former State Senator and former Lee County Sheriff Tim Bivens will serve as guest speaker for the Memorial Day Ceremony, and music on main events are also scheduled to return June 26th and July 3rd. For more on these stories and others, visit ShawLocal.com.
2: I'm meteorologist Ken Boone with your Shaw Local Forecast. Mostly sunny skies and unseasonably warm for us here today for Memorial Day. A light south to southwest breeze. Temperatures climbing towards the mid-80s here this afternoon. That's close to 10 degrees above average. Fair to partly cloudy skies here tonight. Temperatures drop down into the upper part of the 50s. We'll stay unseasonably warm as we head through the business week. Another sunny, warm day tomorrow. Middle to upper 80s Tuesday afternoon. Mix of clouds and sunshine Wednesday with afternoon highs in the upper 80s. Sunny skies, mid-80s Thursday.
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1: I'm Brandon Clark with your Shaw Local News Weekend Report. Several communities across the Sauk Valley are preparing Memorial Day observances and summer events in the weeks ahead. Sugar Grove Church and School, along with Palmyra Cemetery near Dixon, will hold their annual Memorial Day service Saturday afternoon. The ceremony begins at 2 p.m. at the church on Timber Creek Road and will include a guest speaker, a reading of local veterans' names, and a graveside service with flowers placed on veterans' graves. Refreshments will follow at the church. Meanwhile, the United Way of Lee County celebrated another successful fundraising year Tuesday during its 2025 campaign celebration in Dixon. The organization announced it raised more than $419,000 through community donations during the latest campaign. Several individuals and organizations were also recognized for their contributions. Lutheran Social Services of Illinois was named Partner Agency of the Year, while Noah Grote received the Rising Star Award. Coffee Crush earned Small Business of the Year honors, Sterling Federal Bank was named Business Champion of the Year, and the Spirit of United Way Award went to Ken Nelson. And in Sublette, village leaders are bringing back a farmer's market this summer while also gearing up for a busy season of community events. Economic Development Coordinator Don Dingus says the village will launch a Tuesday evening farmer's market beginning June 16th after receiving renewed interest from vendors and residents. The market will run from 4 until 7 p.m. every Tuesday through mid-September in the downtown lot next to La Fiesta Restaurant. And Sublette will also host a cruise night on Saturday evening and its annual Memorial Day Remembrance Ceremony later this month at the Veterans Memorial outside the Ellis Dingus Center. Former State Senator and former Lee County Sheriff Tim Bivens will serve as guest speaker for the Memorial Day Ceremony, and music on main events are also scheduled to return June 26th and July 3rd. For more on these stories and others, visit ShawLocal.com.
2: I'm meteorologist Ken Boone with your Shaw Local Forecast. Mostly sunny skies and unseasonably warm for us here today for Memorial Day. A light south to southwest breeze. Temperatures climbing towards the mid-80s here this afternoon. That's close to 10 degrees above average. For partly cloudy skies here tonight, temperatures drop down into the upper part of the 50s. We'll stay unseasonably warm as we head through the business week. Another sunny, warm day tomorrow. Middle to upper 80s Tuesday afternoon. Mix of clouds and sunshine Wednesday with afternoon highs in the upper 80s. Sunny skies, mid-80s Thursday.
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We do like to take the high road. However, we still got some friends in low places. 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
1: I'm Brandon Clark with your Shaw Local News Weekend Report. Several communities across the Sauk Valley are preparing Memorial Day observances and summer events in the weeks ahead. Sugar Grove Church and School, along with Palmyra Cemetery near Dixon, will hold their annual Memorial Day service Saturday afternoon. The ceremony begins at 2 p.m. at the church on Timber Creek Road and will include a guest speaker, a reading of local veterans' names, and a graveside service with flowers placed on veterans' graves. Refreshments will follow at the church. Meanwhile, the United Way of Lee County celebrated another successful fundraising year Tuesday during its 2025 campaign celebration in Dixon. The organization announced it raised more than $419,000 through community donations during the latest campaign. Several individuals and organizations were also recognized for their contributions. Lutheran Social Services of Illinois was named Partner Agency of the Year, while Noah Grote received the Rising Star Award. Coffee Crush earned Small Business of the Year honors, Sterling Federal Bank was named Business Champion of the Year, and the Spirit of United Way Award went to Ken Nelson. And in Sublette, village leaders are bringing back a farmer's market this summer while also gearing up for a busy season of community events. Economic Development Coordinator Don Dingus says the village will launch a Tuesday evening farmer's market beginning June 16th after receiving renewed interest from vendors and residents. The market will run from 4 until 7 p.m. every Tuesday through mid-September in the downtown lot next to La Fiesta Restaurant. And Sublette will also host a cruise night on Saturday evening and its annual Memorial Day Remembrance Ceremony later this month at the Veterans Memorial outside the Ellis Dingus Center. Former State Senator and former Lee County Sheriff Tim Bivens will serve as guest speaker for the Memorial Day Ceremony, and music on main events are also scheduled to return June 26th and July 3rd. For more on these stories and others, visit ShawLocal.com.

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2: Meteorologist Ken Boone with your Shaw local forecast. Mostly sunny skies and unseasonably warm for us here today for Memorial Day. A light south to southwest breeze. Temperatures climbing towards the mid-80s here this afternoon. That's close to 10 degrees above average. Fair to partly cloudy skies here tonight. Temperatures drop down into the upper part of the 50s. We'll stay unseasonably warm as we head through the business week. Another sunny, warm day tomorrow. Middle to upper 80s Tuesday afternoon. Mix of clouds and sunshine Wednesday with afternoon highs in the upper 80s. Sunny skies, mid-80s Thursday.
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Got Chris Jansen's new one on the way, and is the Prince of Darkness coming back? Possibly. I'll tell you about that coming up.

0: Chris Jansen, you and all the beers, according to Ozzy Osbourne. Yeah, we're coming up on the one-year anniversary of the passing of the Prince of Darkness, Ozzy Osbourne. And it was announced over the weekend that his wife and son, Sharon and Jack Osbourne, are in the works of producing an AI avatar of Ozzy Osbourne that will look and sound exactly like Ozzy. And they're doing this so that they can take part in brand partnerships. They're going to have the AI Ozzy doing ads, which, ew, I mean, that's just, I'm sorry, I cannot ascribe to that. That's just gross. However, if they did this and they put the AI avatar of Ozzy on a paywalled website where you have to pay a few bucks in order to ask a question of Ozzy Osbourne. Oh, I would do that in a heartbeat. Are you kidding? Yeah, I'd give him 15 bucks in order to have a conversation with Ozzy. However, be prepared. Ozzy's going to tell you that you're not drinking enough.
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6: 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I hope you're enjoying your Memorial Day weekend. 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We will spotlight new country music at 8:05. Some Tuesday facts coming your way at 8:10. 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

Not to in any way, shape, or form take away from the fact that this is Memorial Day, but there's another holiday going on today as well. You can celebrate both. I'll tell you about it coming up.

0: Science off. Star Wars Geek on. Yeah, today is Star Wars Day. It's not May the 4th, although we do celebrate the movie on that date. It was on May 25th of 1977, which also happened to be a Memorial Day, that Star Wars opened in theaters, and 16-year-old Penny's brain was blown. I was just, it's like, this is the best movie that has ever come out. And had you asked me in the summer of 1977 if Star Wars would still be really big and popular in the year 2026, I would have said absolutely. In the far murky future of 2026, we would still be happy with Star Wars. Except I also would have told you that we would have flying cars by now. So there's that. 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

0: So according to the song, you have to be really sloshed to wish other people well. So your brother-in-law is going to be really happy this afternoon.
1: The U.S. Treasury quietly released its official financial report for 2025. It appears by its own numbers, the U.S. government seems insolvent. It's reported that the Treasury shows about $6 trillion in assets and over $47 trillion in liabilities. Add it all up, and it looks like the U.S. owes more than $130 trillion it doesn't have. If that were a family, they'd earn $52,000 a year, spend $73,000, and already be more than $1 million underwater. Any accountant would call that insolvent. 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

0: If you are off for the holiday weekend, don't try to be back in the saddle at this point. You'll deal with that tomorrow. That's Luke Combs on River Country 1017. 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

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You cannot drive to the end of the world. You can try it. I'll tell you about it coming up.

0: Not even a Chevy Silverado is going to get you out of this. There's an art exhibit in the Mojave Desert. It is titled The End of the World. And that's the title of the art installation because that's what it spells. It's gigantic letters, about 30 feet tall. They're 3D and they're standing there in the desert, and it spells the end of the world. And the letters are not quite as big as the letters of the Hollywood sign, but pretty close. So people go out there to look at this thing at the end of the world. And there has been a rash of people recently who have ignored every scrap of information online, warning you that you can drive fairly close to the end of the world art installation, but do not drive right up to it because you're going to get stuck. The letters are installed in really, really deceptive looking sand, and it's almost impossible to drive right up next to it and then drive away. You're going to get stuck, and it's a really expensive tow to get out of there. So if you're going to go to the end of the world in the Mojave Desert, be prepared to walk. Take plenty of water with you.
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It's so well done. That's Dan and Shay.

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Yesterday was officially asparagus day. So are you going to grill some asparagus today on the grill for Memorial Day? You know what that means. Or do you? I'll tell you about it coming up.

0: shouldn't eat asparagus and she knows it. That's Luke Bryan. Yeah, yesterday was National Asparagus Day. It's okay to go ahead and celebrate Asparagus Day today if you're going to grill some asparagus on the grill. If you have a family member that you're really hoping will not eat any of that asparagus, that is not a universal thing. And I did not know this. I didn't know that only about 50% of humans have the genetic makeup to turn eating asparagus into really interesting odors later on. Not everybody can do that. Only about 50% of people have the genes to do that. And this is where it gets really weird. A scant minority of people have the genetic makeup to smell that smell after it has been produced. So if you're eating asparagus and thinking, oh man, this is going to get embarrassing later, odds are really good that there are a bunch of people in your family who aren't going to smell anything, if that helps any. And it's the Everything on Sale Memorial Day event from Sleep Number. 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

0: one of them are happy at all. In other words, it's Corey Kent and Co. Wetzel.
1: The U.S. Treasury quietly released its official financial report for 2025. It appears by its own numbers, the U.S. government seems insolvent. It's reported that the Treasury shows about $6 trillion in assets and over $47 trillion in liabilities. Add it all up, and it looks like the U.S. owes more than $130 trillion it doesn't have. 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

Remember, Memorial Day is all about remembering the ones who didn't make it back home. That's right. Originally, it was called Decoration Day. This was after the Civil War, where, you know, you'd go visit the graves of soldiers and remember them making the ultimate sacrifice. In 1971, Congress officially made it Memorial Day and kind of switched it up a little bit for Americans. And it has been a unofficial kickoff to summer ever since. But one of those things I think I like to just remind folks about, you know, hey, this is about the people that made the ultimate sacrifice for our country.

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This forecast is from your 13 Weather Authority. Mostly sunny, high of 84 for Memorial Day. Tonight, mostly clear, low drop into around 60.

0: Morgan Wallen, of course, on his Still the Problem tour, and that's definitely going to be one that you should get out and see if you can. Hey, if you need motivation to exercise, how about money? People who exercise 3 or more times a week earn nearly 10% more than those who don't. Staying active improves your brain function, your mood, and increases your energy, which adds to your productivity. So there it is. The more in shape you are, the more upside your finances.
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Yeah. 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

Artie, Eric Church, Morgan Wallen, and Tim McGraw. It's a lot of artists, I know. That is MacArthur. Did you know that Eric Church is already vying for Nashville to have a huge, huge Super Bowl halftime show in 2030 when they're going to be hosting the Super Bowl? Yep. I can't see how the NFL is going to avoid doing an all-country show for this one. This is going to be awesome, hopefully. Fingers and toes crossed, y'all.

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0: Heart of Stone, that's Jelly Roll. They were apparently trying to get Jelly Roll to jump on stage at Lainey Wilson's wedding and like do some impromptu singing stuff, and he declined.
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1: National Nurses Day is observed annually on May 6th. 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

0: River Country 101.7, see history roll through Sterling at Union Pacific's legendary Big Boy 4014 steam locomotive, making a special whistle stop Tuesday, June 2nd, 1:30 to 2 p.m., 106th Avenue C, near Twin City Farmers Market. The world's largest operating steam locomotive is touring coast to coast in celebration of America's 250th anniversary. Don't miss a rare chance to experience a true railroad legend up close in Sterling.
1: No country music was harmed in the making of this song.

0: Don't tell on me. There's Jason Aldean. Well, while HR departments warn bosses and secretaries about dating, may not be a bad thing. According to research, one in every eight boss-secretary romances ends in marriage. Decent odds. One out of 10 secretaries admits to having been romantically involved with their boss. Only 25% saying that the experience had some sort of negative impact on their career.
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3: 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Rachel Brown, mental health specialist with the Farm Family Resource Initiative, says the Wellness in the Fields podcast aims to ease agricultural professionals into those discussions.
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0: is a big surprise that Kyle Busch lost his life last week. Big NASCAR guy, future Hall of Famer. And the whole reason why it happened, we're now finding out, was because he had a form of pneumonia and didn't realize how bad off it was. He probably thought it was like bronchitis or something like that, but he had been coughing for a couple of weeks, kind of shrugged it off, and come to find out he was walking with pneumonia. It's crazy.
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